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5: 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What is that? And then we'll talk about the Niagara International Film Festival. Can you just...
6: Absolutely. Well, once again, thanks for the opportunity to be here. And on behalf of my business partner, Jay Jack Anthon, one of our co-founders of Landed for Success, you know, we met an incredible individual named Shristi, who became a member, and that's how you and I connected as well. And Landed for Success, maybe just real short in 10 seconds, you know, Jay and I are both immigrant kids ourselves. So we thought, you know, why not share stories? Because we all have, you know, my dad used to say to me all the time, if you think you're broke, when I came to Canada, I had 50 cents and an apple in my pocket. So we all have stories. So we set up a book series called Landed for Success, Untold Stories, and then led into networking events to support entrepreneurs and business owners.
5: Okay, so I have following you, and I have seen lots of events going on, especially the 2025 and 2026. So just tell about what kind of events you organize, and lots of there is a, with a J, I know those. This is your second year, I believe. Niagara, I think Niagara is the sixth.
6: Niagara's our sixth annual.
5: Okay, event, yes. So let's talk about your event that's just had it, and what's upcoming event is coming up. Especially, we're talking about the Niagara Canada International Film Festival.
6: Absolutely. So again, it's our sixth annual event. Last year in Niagara Falls, we had it at the Grey Cruin Theater. It's a dinner theater. So it's really nice atmosphere for people to come together, celebrate filmmakers from all around the world. So locally and around the world. And the neat thing is you can actually sit there at a dinner table with your friends, your families, popcorn, a drink, and just experience really amazing storytelling on screen.
5: And I was just, you know, following you, and you went to Hong Kong, and you take Niagara Canada International Film Festival over there too. So how was the response? And especially on June 6th and 7th, who is coming? Yep. And red carpet day, who is coming, and how Nepali diaspora can be engaged in your event?
6: Absolutely. I think, you know, all of it is just awareness. You know, when people get to know that there is a film festival in Niagara Falls, just like, let's say, the Nepal community, right? When I was at the Film Mart, as you mentioned, there was actually a pavilion with movie makers and directors and so on from Nepal, right? There was 750 exhibitors, folks from just about every country you can imagine. And so I was able to share with them what we're doing here in Canada, in Niagara Falls. And there's a filmmaker actually from Thailand that I met. They're actually coming to the film festival this year. So if we don't attend events like that, they're never going to know about us. We're not going to find out about who they are as well. But there's some amazing people coming this year. A good friend of mine, I don't know if I can share the story with you, Daniel Pewter. Daniel Pewter's going to be here. He's so connected to Hollywood, but it's not just that. You know, Daniel's story, when you meet him, at age 15, he said, Gordon, my wake-up call was when I ended up in juvie, right? And make a long story short, he was bullied all his life. He's now a retired, undefeated MMA fighter. I don't know if you guys know wrestling, right? You know, they call him the Punjabi Nightmare, right? A WWE champion from India. He's going to be in Comic-Con in Niagara Falls at the same time. So Daniel's friends with him. So Daniel, WWE reality TV show season 4, Daniel won the $1 million prize, right? And then he walked away from that and started schools, private schools in the U.S. for kids who don't fit the normal mode of schooling. And you know, you guys have interviewed so many amazing, interesting people. But here's what Hollywood says about Daniel. If it wasn't for Daniel, some of these kids would be in jail, dead on the side of the road, or maybe selling drugs. And then when they have their graduating class, well, he's got a really good friend that I've been watching in Hollywood all my life, and I would love for him to come to Niagara Falls one day, okay? Mike Tyson. Can you imagine Mike Tyson goes on stage and hands out graduation certificates to these kids who are graduating from Daniel's private schools? Daniel will be at the Niagara Canada International Film Festival for the 3 days.
5: Wow, that's good to know, because when we were growing up, yeah, WWE is the best thing that we used to do. And me and my elder brother, we practice, you know, jumping, doing that one. And good to know about it. So you just mentioned about last year, we had a Nepali film over there, but yes. I think this time, I just want to just highlight something, you know, recently from Cannes, you know, Cannes Film Festivals, there's a Nepali movie called Elephant on the Fog. I think they won a jury award, which is really good. And I think we are proud of the person who have directed, you know, brought that creativity ideas over there. And I hope those kind of movie can be, you know, featured in Niagara in one of the days.
6: We look forward to, like, you know, folks from the Nepal community, submit your films, right? And we would love to be able to feature and show it at the Niagara Canada International Film Festival.
5: So Niagara Canada International Film Festival is not only the film festival. I think you have a fashion show, you have going everything. Yes. Like I saw, you know, last week or last month, you have a Hindu fashion shows. Fashion, yeah, talk about that one.
6: Well, you know, community is so important, right? Community, culture, entertainment. So on the Friday night, we kickstart that evening with a red wine, carpet, networking event. And then there's a magic show, right? Greg Fruin, he's been doing magic for in front of 10, 20, 30,000 people forever, right? All around the world. So that magic show is incredible. So we have entertainment with a magic show, a fashion show, and then an Icon Emotion Award for that evening as well. So come on down on the Friday night, you guys.
5: Sure. So if my listener or your viewers over here want to participate or want to join or, you know, to come over there, how they can do it? And can you just tell about the theater that you're talking about? Yes. Was it located in Niagara? Just mention about that one, please.
6: So the Greg Fruin Theater, it's right in Clifton Hills. So you can literally go to Clifton Hills to the theater. And if you wanted to go down to the waterfall, right? You can literally, within a 5-minute walk, you're at the waterfall. But what's really neat is, again, it's a dinner theater. So come with your friends, come with your family. We had Tammy from Woodstock. She came 3 years ago with about six families. They have a program called Raising Empowering Kids. and Kidpreneurs, where they taught over 275,000 children how to start their own businesses, from lemonade stands and so on. So they came, brought the kids to the red carpet, they shot some B-roll, and guess what they're doing this year? They submitted a film that's now being screened this year at our film festival called The Hero Within. And that's kind of what we love about having people come to the theater to celebrate individuals like that, that have films and stories that are impacting the lives of not just you know, kids and families, but everyone all around the world.
5: Yeah, that makes sense too. And more impressive on that one. So just talk about on a 6th and a 7th, how many screening will be happening, and what people can...
6: 40 to 50. There's a lot. There's a lot of films, like 40 or 50 films that's going to be shown during the 2 days.
5: Oh, okay. Yeah. Is it short movie or what's a feature?
6: Some of them are documentaries. Some of them are feature films. Yeah.
5: Okay, fair enough. So I heard somebody from Bollywood or from somebody from India or from the Hollywood, they are participating over there. Any names that you came across?
6: We actually have a special event this year. It's a screening. You know, you guys are into music. You guys love music. I think they just show Michael Jackson, right? The yeah. live tour, but it's not Michael Jackson, but it's Prince. You guys remember Prince? So Prince, there's going to be a documentary, Mr. Nelson on the North Side, and it's Prince, the Untold Story. In fact, part of that story at Cannes actually won an award at the Cannes Festival. But we've been fortunate this year to have Daniel Dior, who is an award-winning director-producer who produced this film, where we're going to have a documentary and a special after-party afterwards. And Daniel's going to have some special guests who will be there this year as well.
5: Wow, good to know about it. And any events that you need to mention, any things that you want to convey to the diaspora, the viewers, the listeners, you know, regarding of your film festival, upcoming other events that, you know, you are affiliated with, please feel free to do it.
6: Absolutely. Please come and join us. And what I would love to do, Anil, is I would love to extend to, you know, to the community, especially because of our relationship of how you have supported our film festivals, our fashion shows, our Landed for Success over the year. Love to have all of you guys come and join us. And I'm going to provide tickets for the first 20 people that call in and talk to you, a two-day complimentary ticket where they can come for the Saturday and Sunday. They can enjoy the opening ceremonies with Mayor Jim Diodati. Right, so Mayor Jim's going to be there, the red carpet, the ribbon cutting. Come on down, have your pictures taken with them. And then throughout the whole 2 days with the Cascade Awards, the red carpet, grab those tickets, complimentary tickets through you guys right here.
5: Okay, as you mentioned, that the mayor will be there. So when you're promoting the, especially Niagara Falls right now,
6: yes.
5: Through your film festivals, you're going Hong Kong, you're going participating in other countries, and also mentioning and bringing the people to the Niagara.
6: Yeah.
5: Is there a government or this local city, they also help you out on the events?
6: So right now, it's still just myself, my business partner, Jay, and our friends and families and businesses that are supporting us. So we do not have government support at this point. However, we are attracting a lot of attention. As an example, Minister Stanley Cho, who is head of culture, right, the OLG and so on, he actually came to the Greg Fuhin Theater. We actually had a special showing for him just to feature what's happening. And he wants to help, like, all of our communities, right, locally to support arts and culture and film.
5: Oh, good to know about it. Okay, just let's talk about the Landed for Success because we have a few minutes.
6: Okay.
5: So how other entrepreneur business people can join Landed for Success and how the Landed for Success can help them to expose their businesses to the other community too.
6: Absolutely. And as you know, every Wednesday, like clockwork, every Wednesday, 7 p.m. Eastern Standard Time, we have an online virtual street networking event. And so whether you're a VIP member already with Landed for Success or you're a guest, come and join us, you guys, right? We can send you a registration link where you can actually go to Landed for Success, register, and then come and join us. And you're going to meet business owners. Some of them have never been in business before. To some of the individuals we have in our community that have built successful multi-million dollar businesses that are there to help support each other, to network, learn, grow our mindset, or even do business with each other, send referrals to each other. So that's online. And then we also have live events from time to time that you're welcome to join in as well.
5: Thank you. Thank you for sharing those things. At the end of this talk show right now, is there anything that I haven't asked or you forgot to mention? Feel free to do it. Otherwise, we have to wrap it up. Please go ahead.
6: Wow. I mean, where do you start? First of all, I just want to say thank you for the opportunity to be here. And again, the Nepal community, come down to Niagara Falls. I'd love to meet each one of you, shake your hands, give you a hug, but come down and celebrate the independent filmmakers with us together.
5: Definitely, we will do that one. And just give me a little bit brief about it. How was the last year response? How you think, not only Nepal diaspora, I'm talking about all the filmmakers that had participated, they had submitted their films. How was their response?
6: I think last year was unbelievable. Even the filmmakers themselves, they were surprised. The energy, the excitement, the enthusiasm, the collaboration with the folks that were there at the film festival. You know, I was at a film festival where there was a theater for 500 people and, 20 people in the room watching the film. So independent film festivals are tough unless you're like a TIFF. I mean, wow. I mean, the TIFF, the Cannes, wouldn't it be great if we could be like them one day? But so when we have like 200, 300, 400, 500, I think we had about 1,000 people that came through the door last year. So there's a really nice synergy where people can actually meet, network, learn from each other, and support each other. Whether you're a filmmaker or a director, it's nice to meet another peer at the festival that can support you. Maybe the 30 seconds to wrap, Donna Smith, she's produced over 160 movies. She didn't need to be there. Right? She's at Cannes right now. She's done Terminator, Back to the Future, Jurassic Park, Scent of a Woman. She was there because she wanted to give back to the filmmakers that were at the event.
5: Yeah. Wow, good to know. Okay, Jude, Gordon, due to the time limitations, I have to wrap it up, this programs, and thank you very much for joining in the morning time. You know, you have other schedule too, I believe, might be need to drive to the Niagara. So thank you very much and wishing you all the very best from the Nepali Diaspora and Namaste Radio.
6: Thank you so much.
5: Thank you.
6: Thank you.
5: यस्ता श्रोताहरू, आजलाई जिज्ञासा कार्यक्रम यति नै. अहिले तपाईँ जो फेसबुक र टिकटकमा हेरिरहनु भएको छ, हाम्रो अतिथि गोर्डन सु, जो प्रेसिडेन्ट हुनुहुन्छ नायग्रा क्यानाडा इन्टरनेसनल फिल्म फेस्टिभल र को 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